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0: Eric Clapton from the Coast Diamonds Made of Rain. Van Morrison gave us Stranded from his Magic Time release. And James Taylor got us started in the 5 o'clock hour with one from the Flag album that was Up on the Roof. Where to next? We're going to talk about more live music and here's something from Home Plate.
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1: 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And I promised you something from Home Plate, and I don't mean that great breakfast restaurant in the Marina District in San Francisco where you can also get a great cup of Thanksgiving coffee. Although that is true, I'm talking about the Home Plate from Bonnie Raitt from the coast.

0: Animals from the Coast, Don't Bring Me Down. Quicksilver Messenger Service before that gave us Dino's Song. And Bonnie Raitt got us started with the musical question, what do you want the boy to do, from her album, Home Plate? Well, let me just send a quick congratulations out to the winner of our Coast Coffee Break. 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

0: Bob Dylan from the coast. It takes a lot to laugh. It takes a train to cry. B.B. King before that, I'll Survive. And Paul Simon gave us one for the film buffs. That was Kodachrome for There Goes Ryman Simon. I'm more of a film bison rather than a film buff. But that's another story. Coming up next, we're going to go back to the Coast Live Library because of all the live music we've got going on. And that's going to happen right after this very timely message.
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0: 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And there's some great stuff. You got Bernstein happening this afternoon, the theme from Candide with a full orchestra. Yeah, awesome stuff. But you can also kick back and listen to the Luck and Strange concerts because I've got one from that concert series from David Gilmour from the coast.

Mark Knopfler from the Coast. That's Father and Son Hill Farmers Blues in concert at the Royal Albert Hall in 2015. And before that, another dose from the Coast Live Library. David Gilmour gave us one from the Luck and Strange Concerts. That was Time, live from the Luck and Strange Concerts. And that's now got us into the 6 o'clock hour. You got Joe on your radio, Joe Cita here, and I'm going to keep this long set of music going with one from Tom Petty and the Heartbreakers here on Mendocino County's FM, KOZT, Fort Bragg. Our friends just call us The Coast.

Neil Young and the Blue Notes from the Coast. This Note's for You, the name of the album. That was 10 Men Working. Subdudes, before that, a concert performance of Papa Dookie and the Mud People from Live at the Ram's Head. And Tom Petty and the Heartbreakers got us into the top of the 6 o'clock hour with American Girl from their self-titled 76 set. Well, I hope you like what you're listening to today. I'm doing my best here, and I want to make sure that you know that no matter where you roam, you can take us with you. 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This one comes from the 70 release called American Beauty. It's the Grateful Dead from the Coast.

0: Elton John from the Coast, Mona Lisas, and Mad Hatters. Roger McGuinn before that was Someone to Love. The Eagles with a song that Glenn Frey wrote with Jackson Browne, Take It Easy. And Grateful Dead got us started with Sugar Magnolia. I got the anniversary of one of the biggest bands in the world, the anniversary of their very first gig, right after this.
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0: So this is a blast from the past, and it's very timely because I saw an interview with Mick Jagger about the dangers of being in the elevated echelons of rock and roll, because you're just so separated from actual day-to-day humanity, you have a real risk of becoming completely disassociated. But he's doing his best, and we appreciate it. Today is the anniversary, 64 years ago today, the Rolling Stones played their first gig at the Marquee Club, subbing for the canceled Long John Baldry's Blues Incorporated. They played tracks like Kansas City, Back in the USA, Honey, What's Wrong, and Confessing the Blues for a ripe old sum of £20 total for the whole band, which included Mick Jagger, Keith Richards, Brian Jones, Dick Taylor, Ian Stewart, and future Kink, Mick Avery. You've come a long way, baby. Rolling Stones, 64 years later, from the coast.

0: Robert Plant from The Coast Dance in the Mood. Before that, U2 gave us Street of Dreams, and Rolling Stones got us started with one from their Satanic Majesty's Request. That was She's a Rainbow. And that's just about going to do it for me. I'm going to queue up one for Vicky to take us on through the rest of a Mendocino County Sunday evening. And I'll set the plate for her with The Turning of the Tides right after this.
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2: Hey, hey, hey!
0: So proud to be the media sponsor for the Mendocino Music Festival, and Tom Rush is not our only sponsoree. We're also sponsoring Solas in a tent concert this coming Wednesday. So come on out and see your friends from the coast at that show and so many more. Congratulations to all the ticket winners that won last week for the Mendocino Music Festival. And also congratulations to Vicky, who gets to follow me now. Well, shortly, I'm going to set the plate for her with one from Solas. Vicky is up next, and she is going to bring you Little Steven's Underground Garage tonight at 9 o'clock, brought to you by Homestyle Cafe, where good cooking comes first. So, Vicky's up next. I'm out. It's going to be quite a week for me, so I'm looking forward to seeing you next weekend. Right here, at least in your ear. I leave you in Wednesday's performance, or performer, at the Mendocino Music Festival's hands. It's Solas from the Coast.

And here we are. It's Vicki now on Mendocino County's FM, KOZT, Fort Bragg. Our friends just call us the coast. Yay! Thank you, Josita. Josita in before us? Oh, well, me. Well, you and me would make us, okay? Anyway, thank you, Josita. Yep, I'll see you soon. Let's have some John Mayer Band right here from the coast.

0: John Sebastian and David Grisman with I'm Satisfied. Ray Davies with Bruce Springsteen, they're doing Better Days off an album called See My Friends. Ray put that out with a bunch of wonderful artists, and of course this one was Bruce Springsteen. Before that, John Mayer and band gave us Waiting on the World to Change.
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0: We're going to celebrate the life of Christine Perfect. Yep, that's Christine McVie. You know her from Fleetwood Mac. Let's have some Fleetwood Mac now. Yay. From the coast.

0: Jefferson Airplane from the coast with Today. John Fogerty along with Dawes doing Someday Never Comes off of Wrote a Song for Everyone. And celebrating Christine McVie's life. And we heard Fleetwood Mac with As Long As You Follow. Ooh.
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0: So the Fort Bragg Open Studios is coming up Saturday and Sunday next week. Yep, 11 a.m. to 4 p.m. both days. 26 artists in 18 studios. There is an art map link in the Coastline calendar. They are going to have artists that do ceramics, paintings, fine woodworking, stained glass, mosaics, textiles, freeform sculpture, assemblage, and metal sculptures. So there's a lot of good things to see and maybe find something perfect for you or someone you love. Okay. Hey, I got a new one here. Elin Jewel. I didn't know who she was till we started playing her. So we got a new album out. And here she is doing The Doors, new music, Elin Jewel, and From the Coast.

0: Yes, Beatles from the coast with a girl. And we had Cat Stevens doing Longer Boats and new music from Elin Jewell. Soul Kitchen, yep, the Doors song. She grew up listening to the Doors and really enjoyed Jim Morrison and the way he sang. And she decided that she wanted to record it and put it out. And she did. And I think it's pretty fine. How about you?
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1: Yeah, we just love it, don't we? 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

Bruce Hornsby from the Coast and the live version of The Valley Road off of Solo Concerts. Paul Simon, Mother and Child Reunion, and Madeline Peru, California Rain. Yep, all right here on Mendocino County's FM, KOZT, Fort Bragg. Our friends just crossed the coast. Got one here from Clapton when it was locked down in COVID, and he wrote this album and put out these wonderful songs from The Lady in the Balcony because she was his wife listening to him record these. All right. I didn't have to explain that to you. I know. Well, let's listen to it now. It's Clapton from the Coast.

0: That's Dylan from the coast, Someday Baby. Van Morrison with Jackie Wilson said, and Clapton got my mojo working from Lady in the Balcony version. Yeah.
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0: Yeah, it always smells so good when you go by the barbecue into the store. Yep, or you stop and you order. That's a good one. All righty. Let's see. Let's talk about Mendocino Music Festival. Yay! The Emerging Artist Recital is coming up on Friday the 24th. They picked 12 young string players and invited them to play in the Big Tent. Yeah, it's pretty cool. Friday, 4 to 5:30, the 24th of July. It sounds like a wonderful thing. And to hear young people play like that, ooh, so cool. Here's Boz Skaggs from the coast.

0: 3 for you from the Coast Concert Library. Tom Petty and the Heartbreakers, they're doing It's Good to Be King. I'm sorry, Sean Connery. Before that, Crosby, Stills, and Nash with Marrakesh Express. And Boss Gags, Low Down. Did that live at the Great American right there in San Francisco.
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0: Well, here's another reminder from your friends from the coast. Mendocino Transit Authority, that's MTA, is changing some of their routes. So you should check them out, especially if they're the ones you take all the time. I'm going to give you the numbers here. And that is 1, 5, 9, 20, 60, and 75. So you can go to MendocinoTransit.org and maybe give them a call at 1-800-696-4MT8. I was looking at the number 8. Okay, 1-800-696-4MTA, which is 1-800-696-4682. Especially if you are a regular rider of those routes. Some people say routes. You say routes or routes? Well, I say routes. Anyway, that's coming up, so you need to find out if there's changes on your routes there. Okay, here's Santana from the coast.

0: Eagles from the Coast with Waiting in the Weeds. Mm-hmm. The Who, See Me, Feel Me. Okay, you sing it too. Okay, and Santana with Oye Como Va.
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0: So Saturday, the rollout of the Mat Beach Accessibility event is happening at Big River State Beach. Now, Mendocino Land Trust and Mendo Parks got some wonderful accessibility equipment so folks can come enjoy the beach. They have 500 feet of beach mats. They have a beach walker, an electric Freedom Trax wheelchair. It's like a wheelchair, but they can fit these little tank-like treads on it. So cool. So, good for people that have limited mobility can go to the beach. And on this day, Saturday, from 10 to 1 at Big River Beach, you can try out this stuff and enjoy the beach for the day. Yay! Well, at least 10 to 1. Okay, find that again on the Coastline Calendar at KOZT.com. Here is Police from the Coast.

0: And here we are on Mendocino County's FM, KOZT Fort Bragg. Our friends just call us the Coast. We have now Little Steven's Underground Garage. It's a wonderful show. 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Yep. Open Tuesday through Sunday, 6:30 a.m. to 2 p.m. Huge menu. It's one of those menus, Tom says to me, hurry up, make up your mind. But I hope you guys get a chance to go by and do that yourself and find some good stuff to eat, because there's lots to eat there. And something for everybody, from vegan to, big old meat eaters, and all sorts of good stuff in between. So I hope you get a chance to thank them for Little Steven's Underground Garage. And let's go ahead and do it. Little Steven's Underground Garage, right here from the coast.
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9: Now they will know why they are afraid of the dark. Now they will learn why they fear the night.
10: There is nothing wrong with your television set. Do not attempt to adjust the picture. We are controlling transmission.
11: I want counterculture. I want anti-establishment.
12: This is mass madness, you maniacs.
10: Quiet, numbskulls, I'm broadcasting.

So, who is Bruno Koschmider, you're wondering? And why do you need to know this guy? Well, just settle down there now, Pally. I'm going to tell you. Why should you know who Bruno Koschmider is? Because he changed the whole world, that's why. He was a German club owner who had a club called Der Kaiserkeller, situated in the notorious red light district of St. Pauli in Hamburg, also known by the main street, the Reeperbahn. In one of the great, probably never-to-be-solved mysteries of the universe, he decides in May of 1960 he wants an English rock and roll band to play his club. Now, deciding to do this was so bizarre on so many levels that it was clearly destiny at work. It only took a couple of hundred people to fill his place, number one. Number two, in 1960, rock and roll wasn't that popular. You know, it didn't become the mainstream popular music for quite a while. So to bother to go to England to bring back some unknown bar band really didn't make any sense at all. But anyway, he starts the ball rolling with a group called the Jets, which included a guy named Tony Sheridan, who would later use the Beatles as his backup band when he went solo a year later. Long story short, and believe me, this very important story takes about an hour just to outline, but we're doing the 3-minute version. The Jets get a great crowd coming to the Kaiserkeller, so of course they get stolen away by the slightly bigger Top 10 club located right on the Reeperbahn. Koschmider goes back to England and takes Derry and the seniors for the Kaiserkeller, and the agent, a guy named Alan Williams, more or less talks him into taking an even lesser-known up-and-coming group called the Beatles for his smaller club, the Indra. You following this? Okay. Now, the Indra is so small, I mean, 50 people packed this joint. And this is where Koschmider first got the band to perform in wilder and wilder fashion by standing like 10 feet away screaming, Mach Show, meaning make a show, I think. So the Beatles make their reputation as the wildest performers in the whole Reeperbahn. Which is interesting, because once they become big, they go back to standing almost perfectly still. The Indra is still there, by the way, and the owner told me it got opened and closed and remodeled through the years, so he's going to restore it back to its 1960 splendor. We'll see about that. Anyway, long story not so short, the Beatles then moved to the Kaiserkeller, where they would alternate with Rory Storm and the Hurricanes and got friendly with the Hurricane drummer Ringo Starr. The Kaiserkeller is also still there with a plaque outside of it, talking about all this stuff. And then the Beatles went on to the Top 10 club for 92 nights, where they became amazingly good. The Top 10, though, is now some kind of strip club known as Golden Waves or something. It's next to a Pizza Hut. And these idiots don't even have a plaque outside or anything saying where it was or what it meant. But anyway, finally in 62, the Beatles move on to the Star Club, play 172 hours and 48 nights. And that was their last gig in Hamburg. There is a big plaque there, though, talking about that. Anyway, if you are in the neighborhood, it's a fun thing to check out. But this week is Ringo's birthday, July 7th. And when he performed with Rory Storm and the Hurricanes, they would devote a song or two in the set to what they called Star Time. And he would do this very song 2 years before cutting it with the Beatles.

0: I resolved, therefore, to make the creature of a gigantic stature. Of course. That would simplify everything.
1: In other words, his veins, his feet, his hands, his organs would all have to be increased in size.
0: Exactly.
1: He would have an enormous Schwanzstucker.
0: That goes without saying.
1: Oof.
2: He's going to be very popular.

This is Tommy's room, and he's thinking about his room. Can you guess what he's thinking? Look how neatly all of Tommy's clothes are hung in the closet. Yes, that's what Tommy's thinking about. How neat and straight his whole room is.

0: What was his crime?
1: Mr. President, it is not only possible, it is essential. That is the whole idea of this machine, you know. Deterrence is the art of producing in the mind of the enemy the fear to attack. The doomsday machine is terrifying. It's simple to understand and completely credible and convincing.
2: Gee, I wish we had one of them

0: just because she is so nice, Angelina. Angelina, with a sad pizzeria.
1: We opened the show with the first of two songs that would put the Rolling Stones in the history books. The Last Time. We were talking last week about them giving away the first songs they wrote. Well, this is the first one they wanted to keep. Only went to number 9 somehow, but a few months later, Satisfaction would go all the way. Our first set started off with Birthday Boy Ringo Starr, borrowing Tony Sheridan's backup band, the Beat Brothers, for Boys. Ringo must be in his late 30s by now. I'm not saying how late. He looks amazing. He's in better shape than most guys in their 30s, I'll tell you that. The Bobby Fuller Four were as influenced as the Beatles were by Buddy Holly and the Crickets. Love's Made a Fool of You, written by Buddy and Bob Montgomery, also from 1966.
2: That Girl is Ryan Hamilton. He wrote it with Levi Smith, Dave Draper producing. The album is Haunted by American Dreams. Get it from RyanHamiltonMusic.com.
1: Some roots of garage rock from legendary pioneer Eddie Cochran. Something Else, Baby, written by Eddie and his girlfriend Sharon Sheely, produced by Jerry Capehart.
2: Make It Alone is the cast of The Wanderer, the upcoming musical based on the life and music of Dion. Dion wrote it with the Strangeloves, Bob Feldman, Jerry Goldstein, and Richard Goddard. And it's Mike Quartella and Diego Rodriguez singing the leads. Mike plays Dion. Diego plays Dion's best friend in the show. Get it from wickedcoolrecords.com.
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5: This is pretty interesting. The Round Valley Library has a wildfire preparedness board game. 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Well, on Friday, the 24th, I'm letting you know this in advance so you can make sure you can be there, from 2:30 to 4 p.m., the Redwood Valley Library is going to be playing the Wildfire Preparedness Board Game, and you can participate. So give them a call and let them know you're coming, and I think that is just brilliant, and I hope you do too. All right, back to Underground Garage with Little Steven and From the Coast.

Welcome back to the Underground Garage, or as we say in Italy, the Underground Garage. We kind of covered 1965 with the Dylan special and the Bird show. As we said, it was the year folk rock was born. And what is interesting is with the sound of folk rock dominating the airwaves, with the Birds and Bob Dylan and Sonny and Cher and the Lovin' Spoonful and Peter and Gordon and Chad and Jeremy and Abbott and Costello, Donovan and everybody, you know. The acoustic guitar was tying everything together, even if it wasn't folk rock at that point. It was even playing an important role in the two rock classics by the Stones, Last Time and Satisfaction. But who managed to have six top 20 records without an acoustic guitar in sight? I mean, six top 20 records in one year, going completely against the trend of the moment. Guess who?

0: Well, I wanted to start. You were going to tell us about the sauce. You were going to show us how to do the sauce.
1: Well, what should I say?
0: Well, you're going to get up and show it to us, but I wanted to know who, you know, how did you learn it?
1: Well, what are you asking?
0: About the sauce. How did you learn how to make sauce?
1: Well, I'm supposed to be talking to you.
0: You could talk to me, you could talk to them. It doesn't matter. I'll be over here.
1: Should I mention your name?
0: No. Doesn't matter. Yeah, you mentioned my name, yeah.
1: What should I say? You want me to tell you how I learned how to make sauce?
2: How did you learn how to make sauce?
1: Why don't you ask me the question? Don't you hear that then?
2: No.

0: 5 and Over and Over went all the way to number 1, Christmas 1965, knocking out the Byrds' masterpiece, Turn, Turn, Turn, which had been there for 3 weeks. 6 top 20 hits in 1 year. I'm telling you. All right, I'm lying. One of them only went to 23. But still, it's amazing.
1: Can you feel it? The Disciples of Soul covering the Jacksons. Michael and Jackie wrote it. Michael and Randy sang it on the original. Produced at Renegade Studios and engineered and co-produced by Jeff Sanoff.
0: The 80s weren't a complete waste of time. They gave us Transvision Vamp, who were very cool. Kiss Their Sons from Velveteen, written by Nick Sayer. The granddaddy of garage, Bo Diddley, with his signature classic, taking self-promotion to a whole new level and making Little Richard seem humble by comparison. Bo Diddley with Bo Diddley.
1: Beautiful Things is Donnie V, title track from his upcoming album. He wrote it with Jim Timbers and produced it with Mike Tholen. You can get the song and pre-order the album at DonnieV.com. That's V as in V-I-E.
0: And that's just the antipasto, baby. We got more food coming. Don't fill up on bread.
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So this week's freak is Pier Paolo Pasolini, director, poet, essayist, screenwriter, novelist, painter, critic. The man did everything. Born in Bologna. I got two conflicting dates, either March 5th or March 16th. We can't figure that out. 1922. By the time he directed his first film, Acatone, in 1961, he had already published numerous collections of poetry, two highly acclaimed novels, and firmly established himself as one of Italy's leading writer intellectuals. In the next 15 years, he would make a dozen feature films, half a dozen shorts, write, translate, and direct various theatrical works, publish several further collections of poetry, two volumes of critical essays, paint 40 canvases, and be the loudest voice in Italian political and cultural debate. Pasolini was born the year the fascists came to power, and his father became one, while his mother, a poet and schoolteacher, became the parent he related to. He ended up a teacher and secretary of the local branch of the Italian Communist Party until 1949, when he was thrown out of both for being a homosexual. He would characterize himself as a Catholic Marxist until the end of his life. He and his mother moved to what is called the Borgate, the ghetto, the slums, a shanty town outside Rome. Here he began to write about the poverty and criminal life all around him. When he published his first full-length novel, Ragazzi di Vita, dealing with the world of the Borgate, he was arrested for offenses to public decency. Virtually everything he did after that was subject to official harassment and censure. His graphic description of the Roman underworld was groundbreaking, and his use of dialogue and vivid detail led to many film offers and a new dominant passion in his life. His unique film style would combine the post-war Italian neorealism and French New Wave techniques of using non-professional actors, on-location shooting, natural light, honest, harsh dialogue, etc., with his own personal sense of poetry, symbolism, metaphor, and self-expression. The combination of elements he put together, reality, surrealism, crime, punishment, violence, sex, and religion, would open up the artistic potential of cinema and influence everybody who came in contact with his work. It is said about me that I have three idols: Christ, Marx, and Freud. These are nothing but formula. As a matter of fact, my only idol is reality. If I have chosen to be a filmmaker at the same time as a writer, it is rather to express this reality with symbols. His work integrated what his soul was tortured by, swaying from the sacred to the highly erotic, from nostalgia to malaise, the ironic with the poetic. He was found on the Ostia shore outside Rome, on the night between All Saints' Day and All Souls. In the end, he had become too loud, too dangerous, too insightful, and too famous, leading to the question, was it murder or political homicide? Our Freak of the Week, Pier Paolo Pasolini.

0: Hey, Katamia. On the way back, bring me one of those plums from the breakfast tray.
1: Cosa?
0: Never mind. I gotta hand it to you. Grapefruit you got here. Que belle frutte. None of them f***ing steroids. Come se dice steroids?
1: Steroide?
0: There you go. Who said you're not a great conversationalist? You do?

0: It's so remote, so alone. That's what saddens me.
1: Don't be sad. That's too easy. Be like me. At this moment, I'm very happy.
0: This moment?
1: That's all we can ask for. This moment.

0: We started that set with the Yardbirds' Heart Full of Soul, because Pasolini had a heart full of soul. That song went to number 9, 1965, written by Graham Gouldman, and production credited to Giorgio Gomelsky, although Paul Samwell Smith had a lot to do with that.
1: Too Loose is Valley Lodge, from the Friends of Jesse Malin, Volume 1, Lyle Heisen producing. Get it from Wicked Cool.
0: Bob Dylan, beseeching the girl to please crawl out your window. I wonder if that's the same girl that marries Mr. Henry, and 2 years later, Bob is still beseeching. It's possible. And one of my favorites, from what most consider to be their best album, Revolver, The Beatles and She Said. We'll be right back.

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4: 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Our friends just call us the coast. We're listening to Little Steven's Underground Garage Show. Just picks out some wonderful topics and runs with it. And he also picks out some wonderful music you may know, you may not know, you may not have heard for a long time. All sorts of wonderful, different stuff for us to listen to. Yay! I like variety. Don't you like variety? Okay. So thank you for listening. And when you get a chance, thank the local sponsor. That is Homestyle Cafe, where good cooking comes first. They are open Tuesday through Sunday, 6:30 a.m. to 2 p.m. They got breakfast. They got lunch. They got some nice hot meals for you, too, should you have that. They have specials every day. They have French roast coffee. They have unlimited iced tea. I mean, it's just a wonderful place to go and get a bite to eat and maybe get some to go and go sit out on the headlands and eat your lunch and watch the whales. Well, we're not whales right now, but, you know, go out and watch the water. It's always fun to do. Okay. Homestyle Cafe, thank you very much. Now back to Underground Garage with Little Steven. And from the coast.

Our coolest song in the world this week comes from the rock and roll capital of the world, Manchester, England. Please welcome back to the Underground Garage stage, the Buzzcocks.

0: Oh, Marie.
1: Oh, Marie.
0: Oh, Marie.
1: Oh, Marie.
0: In your arms, I'm longing to be.
1: Longing to be.
0: Mmm, baby.
2: 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It is from the Buzzcocks' latest album, Attitude Adjustment. Steve Diggle wrote it and produced it with Lawrence Loveless. The Buzzcocks will be on the third annual Underground Garage Cruise, April 24th to 28th, 2027, from Miami to Puerto Plata, Dominican Republic, on the Norwegian Jewel. Oh, that's everybody's favorite. Other acts on that, by the way, will be The Damned, Degeneration, reunited with Jesse Malin, X, Stiff Little Fingers, Glenn Matlock, The Flesh Tones, The Dolly Rots, The Cocktail Slippers, The Corettes, Jesse Wagner and Kathy Valentine. What a lineup. Unbelievable. 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But I digress. Back to the Buzzcocks for a moment. Steve Diggle, of course, singing and guitar playing and keyboards on this one. Chris Remington on the bass and Danny Ferrant on the drums. The Buzzcocks always welcome here in the Underground Garage. They got the latest, coolest song in the world this week, My Poetic Machine Gun. 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
3: Ooh, Donna. Donna, the prima donna, baby. She wants to be just like Zaza Gabor, but she's just Donna from next door. You gotta love it. These next cats may be the most important garage band in history. They are the Wailers out of Tacoma, Washington. Not to be confused with the Bob Marley Wailers. They did the first definitive rock arrangement of Louie Louie, which the Kingsmen then had the hit with. And that is the all-time classic garage rock record. They did Out of Our Tree here. Kent Marl, Buck Ormsby, Neil Anderson, Ron Gardner, Dave Rowland, Bruce Springsteen and the E Street Band did one of their lost garage classics. 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Take them as they come. Ended up, as so many of those classics ended up, on tracks, finally getting released many years later. Don't you move, baby. It's cappuccino time.

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5: 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Friday, they have the Festival Orchestra in the Big Tent from 7:30 to 9:30 to La Boheme. Also on Friday, Zoe Ellis, who they've got her categorized as jazz, but she also does gospel. I don't know, 2:30 on Friday, Preston Hall. Sounds like fun, and I hope you get a chance to go to multitudes of these different wonderful shows put on by the Mendocino Music Festival every year. It's a good chance to just find something new to really get into, I'm telling you. Alrighty, let's get back to Underground Garage with Little Steven. It's right here from the coast.
6: Welcome back to the Rock and Roll Dance Party held weekly in that most intimate part of your subconscious, known as the Underground Garage. Giuseppe Garibaldi, a very close second for Freak of the Week. Born in 1807 in Nice, which at the time was off and on part of Italy, becomes a sailor, a merchant captain in 1832. Now, Italy at the time is a bunch of warring city-states. Plus, you got Austria in there and France. And Pope Pius IX, totally opposed to a united Italy, because he figured that would wipe out the Vatican State. So Garibaldi gets involved with the Italian National Movement through Giovanni Cuneo, who introduces him to the main man, Mazzini, whose names I mention only because Mario Puzo used them in The Godfather. So 1834, he jumps into his first insurrection in Piedmont, which he loses, but he escapes and gets sentenced to death in absentia by the Genoese court, goes on the lam, Marseille, Tunisia, then Brazil, where he meets the love of his life, a revolutionary soldier, Ana Maria Ribeira da Silva. So, long story short, Garibaldi turns into a genius military leader, and I must add, a man with style. I mean, he starts the Italian League with a bunch of other Italian exiles who wear red shirts and have a very cool black flag with a volcano in the middle to symbolize the power of a united Italy. And they fight against Brazilians and Argentinians and imperialism and help Uruguay win its freedom. Then he comes back to fight for Italy against the Austrians. But Pope Pius IX joins up with the Austrians and moves 100,000 soldiers of the papal army against them. They pursue him to the beach, where his wife, sick and pregnant, refuses to leave his side and dies. I'm telling you, this is a hell of a movie. The Pope puts an enormous bounty on his head, but not one Italian will betray him to the papal army. He escapes again and ends up in Staten Island, next door to Paulie Castellano. No, no, sorry, that's the wrong century. He is offered a ticker tape parade by the United States, but turns it down and stays underground at the home of Antonio Meucci, the guy that actually invented the telephone. He turns down Abraham Lincoln for a command in the American Civil War and goes back to unify Italy, which after a bunch of historic battles, he actually does. Venice and Rome were the last two provinces in Italy to come in, and Rome would become the capital. And because the Pope bet on the wrong horse, the Vatican State would be abolished until they made a deal with Mussolini in 1929. But that's a whole nother story which we ain't even going to touch. Giuseppe Garibaldi, runner-up for Freak of the Week. Coming soon to a theater near you.

It's all politics. We got the some Italian people. They got 40, 50, 60 miracles to their name. They can't get in just because they say there's already too many Italian saints. And if this woman comes along with three lousy miracles, I understand that two of them was card tricks.

0: The Clash, agreeing that Florence seems to be a relatively safe European home, from Give 'Em Enough Rope, released in 1978 on Epic. We started with those swinging guys, the Flesh Tones, asking the essential existential question, do you swing? If a cat is riffing in the forest and there ain't no gig, did he swing? I'll tell you who swings. Tony Rome swings, baby. Nancy Sinatra swings. Coolest trick I know.
1: Stop and Take a Minute, Please, was the Woggles. The album is Stop and Take a Minute. Jeff Walls wrote it, and the band produced it. Get it from thewoggles.com.
0: The Fabulous Rascals did Come On Up, one of their 1,000 very cool hit records in the 60s, from Collections on Atlantic, 1967. We'll see you all next week.
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3: 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Nicest people in the world, in addition to the best food. And someday will be a rock and roll circuit. I'm never going to give up on that. We want to thank Premier Networks, our new syndicator, Julie Talbot, Rick Bucchietti, Tanya Juhasz, and Corey Neal. Forgive the pronunciation. I'll get it right eventually. And if you're in need of any guitars or amps or tambourines, go see Andy Babuke. I want to thank our... Is Intrepid the word? Or is that an aircraft carrier? Dennis Mortensen, who puts the show together every week in spite of the odds. Go to undergroundgarage.com if you've missed any of our last 750 shows. And Facebook and Twitter and at Stevie Van Zandt. You can talk to me personally. And thank you, Alan Freed. We'll see you all next week.
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9: 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We want to thank the local sponsor, yay, Homestyle Cafe. They're in Fort Bragg, where good cooking comes first. Now, they're just a little north of the Noya Bridge. All right, so you got Highway 20 and at Highway 1. If you go north on Highway 1, and there's the next bridge is the Noya Bridge. Then you go another corner, and then another corner to South Street. The corner of South Street and Highway 1 is where Homestyle Cafe is. They are open Tuesday through Sunday, 6:30 a.m. to 2 p.m. Gosh, they got a big menu. You're going to find something yummy to eat. Yes, sirree. I know I always do. I like to eat, don't you? Well, this is a good place because they have nice portions, too. I'm telling you. Okay. Hope you get to go and thank them for the show if you get a chance. All right. Let's celebrate the life of Christine McVie. Christine Perfect. I can't imagine growing up with the name Perfect as a last name. Oh, my gosh. All right. It is music from Fleetwood Mac, celebrating Christine McVie and From the Coast.

0: Dylan from the coast with Like a Rolling Stone. Crosby, Stills, and Nash, Fair Game. And we had Clapton's Forever Man. Starting off with Fleetwood Mac celebrating Christine McVie's life with the song Hold Me.
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0: Oh boy, Joe Cocker from the coast with Unchain My Heart, Allman Brothers, One Way Out, and new music from Jack Johnson, Only the Beach Sketch, and that's off of Surf Film Music, and I'm waiting to see the documentary. How about you?
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0: Oh, yeah, something to be happy about. Don Henley with Timothy V. Schmidt, J.D. Southern, Danny Korch. Yes, It Is was done at the Bridge School Concerts back in 86. Sorry. Whew. And that was from the Bridge School Concerts, Volume 1. Good stuff. Rod Stewart gave us Sailing, and Robert Plant and the Strange Sensation, Dancing in Heaven.
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0: Well, before I head out, let's remind you about Casper Fest. It is coming up Saturday. Yep, Saturday, noon to 8:30. 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I haven't seen her in ages. I love Tycho, don't you? 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I don't know which one. 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And then go out and help. And so if you volunteer, you get in free. Plus, you know, you help out. That's a good feeling. All right, kids. Big Mendocino Music Festival going on now. Got all sorts of wonderful stuff coming up. We got this Casper Fest coming up on Saturday. And just all sorts of wonderful musical things. The Coast is big on music, aren't you? I hope so. All right, so have a fantastic week. Hope you get to go and do a bunch of wonderful things. And then let's meet up again here next week. I hope so. Here is Beatles. It's Vicky. Good night.

I saw the sun explode. I didn't look directly, cause it would burn my soul. When the smoke and the thunder cleared enough to look around, I heard a sweet guitar lick, an old familiar sound. I heard a laugh and recognized come rolling from the earth.

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1: David Gans here. 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

0: Vice President Lyndon Johnson will be given the oath of office as President of the United States as soon as it can be done.
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0: Merci beaucoup. 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Thank you all so much. Mahalo nui loa.
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Show me the place where you want your slave to go. 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

let me tell you about those changing wheels of fortune. The Brothers of Doobie. Bringing us to 6 o'clock in the morning. It's Mendocino County's FM, KOZT Fort Bragg. Our friends just call us the Coast. It's July 13th for those keeping score at home. It is a Monday. Again, we have batted around. We're back at the top of the order. We're going to take some swings. We might even do a home run derby. We'll see. It's Dred Scott here, live human being, not AI, in Studio A. Joe Rogalski, direct from the Coast News Desk in Studio B. Hope you had a good weekend. Here we are together again in our special club. Of course, everybody's welcome, and membership has its privilege. Privileges. Let's make it plural. Begin with subdudes from the Coast.

0: Round and round we go. There's Bonnie Raitt from the coast, and we had the Subdudes before that with the Social Aid and Pleasure Club. Friend and I were talking the other day about members-only jackets. Remember those? Members-only jacket. That was a popular look in the, I don't know, 80s maybe? Because it was members-only. Although you didn't have to be a member of anything to get one, you just had to go in and buy it. And it's a look that... Yeah, I don't see too many people wearing the members-only jackets anymore. I guess it could come back. Somebody out there, start that trend. Maybe like a pencil-thin mustache to go with it. So here we are, Monday morning. Welcome. It's 6:08. Dred Mogilski at your service. Glad that you're with us. Grateful you could be here. Wouldn't want you anywhere else. Hope you had a great weekend. Got out there, did some stuff. I was pretty low-key myself, but sometimes low-key... Loki is good. This is not to be confused with Loki who battled Thor up there in the heavens. But I digress. So Rogilski will have full updates from the Coast News Desk beginning at 6:30. Also, very soon, we're going to have clue number one in today's Racine's Incredible Rock Quiz. It's a beautiful morning. We've got clear skies, 53 degrees in Fort Bragg right now, 65 in Ukiah, 63 in Boonville. Open up the door, stick your face outside, and just...
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0: You know, the fact that you are here, when I say here, I mean like here on Earth, is a cosmic coincidence of... almost unimaginable size. So, whenever you were born, it was the right time. Here's Paul Simon from the coast.

0: I know it's early, but we're honky-tonking with the Stones from the Coast. Man, the Stones, they're just everywhere these days with that new album. You can't turn the corner without running into Mick and or Keith and Ronnie, metaphorically speaking. And also we heard Paul Simon, Born at the Right Time. Did somebody mention time? Oh, that was me. 6:17, Monday morning. Let's do clue number one now in today's Racine's Incredible Rock Quiz. 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You have a choice of a new Bigger Better Coast Sticky Shark or a Teeth Richards window sticker or Coast bumper sticker for the car or Teeth Richards temporary tattoo. Before they became an official member of this group, one musician had already created the cover art for one of their albums. Before they became a member of this group, one musician had already created the cover art for one of their albums. You're going to have to tell me who the musician is here, too, in addition to the band, just so I know you know what you're talking about. 1-800-585-0095.
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0: Choo-choo train. Arlo Guthrie from the coast city of New Orleans. Also Robert Plant, Heaven Knows, and Carlos Santana and Band. Everything's coming our way. 6:31 Monday morning. That's a beautiful morning. Gotta say. As long as the train is in the station, let's take a break here. Go over to Joe Rogelski at the Coast News Desk. This update is brought to you by your partner all the way, JJA CPA.
1: From Caltrans, utility work in Fort Bragg begins today on Route 1 at various locations from Simpson Lane to Nameless Lane. That's mile markers 59.1 to 65.3. 8 a.m. to 7:30 p.m., one-way traffic control. Motorists should anticipate up to 5-minute delays. From the city of Fort Bragg, the public works crew will be flushing water lines today through Friday at all of the fire hydrants through the city. Lines will be flushed between 7:30 a.m. and 4:30 p.m. The downtown and Main Street areas will be flushed on Wednesday starting at around 8 p.m. The lines are flushed to clean and maintain the quality of the water lines, to inspect fire hydrants, and to maintain water pressure. You may experience a slight discoloration of the water in your household. Run cold water from your tap for a few minutes or until clear. The water is safe to use. The Mendocino County Sheriff's Department is investigating the murder of a 31-year-old woman from Covelo. Her body was found by a family member on Thursday night inside a pickup truck in the 22,000 block of Rifle Range Road northwest of Covelo. The family member contacted the sheriff's office. Deputies arrived within 15 minutes. The victim appeared to have suffered numerous gunshot wounds. The scene where the victim and vehicle were located was at a large illicit marijuana cultivation operation. Investigators learned that family members of the victim had been looking for the female for numerous hours and received information about her possibly being on the property where her body was found. Investigators from the County Major Crimes Task Force, the District Attorney's Office, the County Marijuana Eradication Team, and the State Department of Justice in Eureka responded to the scene. There are numerous suspects believed to be involved in the homicide. Information about the suspects is being withheld at this time. On the front page, the U.S. and Iran each said today that they control the Strait of Hormuz. On Sunday, Iran struck a container ship, and the U.S. military said that it struck about 140 targets in Iran, including launch sites, ammunition dumps, and communication equipment. The U.S. and Iran are about halfway through a 60-day period that was established to come up with a permanent end to the war. Business, the military action at Hormuz is affecting the markets this morning. The Dow is up at about 120 at 52,757. However, the Nasdaq's down 188 at 26,094. The Nasdaq's down 15 at 75.61. Schwartz and Weta, afternoon.
0: JJA CPA says be vigilant about phone scammers. Scammers are calling and they want one thing, your voice saying yes. Because that single word can be recorded, reused, and twisted into fake agreements and unauthorized charges. Here's the scam. You pick up the phone, a friendly voice asks, "Can you hear me?" 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
1: In sports baseball, the Giants 3, Colorado 1. A ridge of high pressure over the southwest continues westward. A monsoonal moisture from the south is starting to stream over the area in the form of high clouds, but dry surface conditions will likely prevent most precipitation from reaching the ground. Heat risk remains minor to locally moderate, hence the forecast for Mendocino County, mostly clear through Sunday, a slight chance of rain this afternoon, a chance of showers and thunderstorms overnight and Tuesday in northeast Covelo. Northwest coastal wind 5 to 15 to 10 tonight through Wednesday. Lows tonight, inland 55 to 61, on the coast 52 to 53. Coastal waters, Cape Mendocino to Point Arena and out 10 nautical miles. Small craft advisory through Wednesday night. Winds northwest 15 to 20. Gust of 35 this afternoon, waves northwest 6 feet at 8 seconds, and south 2 at 15. Forecast highs, Ukiah 96, Covelo 95, Laytonville 94, Boonville 93, Willits 91, Leggett 90, Fort Bragg and Mendocino 67, and Point Arena 63. 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

and eat and get gas, and then, hey, I'm on the road again. Now I won't be stopping more than just a few minutes, baby, baby, make a love to you. Hey, hey, hey, I'm on the road.

0: again.
1: That's Tom Rush from the Coast. He's on the road again, yep. And Dire Straits did Solid Rock, and Tom Rush playing July 23rd at the Mendocino Music Festival. We are very proud to be sponsoring that show. 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Now, if you got to be somewhere by 7 o'clock, you got about 15 minutes. We're going to do clue number two now in today's Racine's Incredible Rock Quiz. We've learned so far that before they became an official member of this group, one musician had already created the cover art for one of their albums, and Melody Maker magazine named one of the singers in this group top female vocalist before she joined the band. Melody Maker magazine named one of the singers top female vocalist before she joined this group. And actually, this person is the same. Both clues are about the same person. Who is this person? Who is that band? People want to know. 1-800-585-0095.
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0: A little quickie there from John Sebastian from the Coast Concert Library, Mobile Line, and Dawes with the track If I Wanted Somebody. All right, so it's Monday morning. Maybe you're getting ready to take the bus as you normally do during your weekdays. Keep in mind, this reminder from your friends from the Coast, beginning next Monday, the 20th, there's going to be changes to several MTA bus routes.
1: Uh-oh.
0: 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So if any of those are the MTA routes that you take, make sure you check before next Monday to see what those changes are. And you can get that information either with a phone number or a link we have on our homepage. Just go to KOZT.com, click on the Coastline calendar, and look for the heading that says MTA Changes. And we'll do a nice birthday salute next. Great track.
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0: The Coast Book of Days tells us we've got a birthday for Roger McGuinn.
1: Oh,
0: the Birds fame. 84 years old today.
1: Wow.
0: Member of the 80 Club. So he was born in Chicago, born and raised. Born James Joseph McGuinn III. When he was a teen, he saw Elvis, or he heard Elvis's Heartbreak Hotel, and that did it for him. Spent some time as a studio musician in New York and then moved to Los Angeles. Went and saw Hard Day's Night, because that's what everybody did when that film came out. And he saw George Harrison playing a 12-string Rickenbacker electric guitar. Now, he already played a 12-string acoustic, did Roger McGuinn, but he saw that electric and he said, ah. And incorporate that into his folk music sound, and voila, folk rock was born.
1: That's right.
0: More or less. And he was born James McGuinn, but in 1967, he hooked up with a spiritual leader who told him that a first name beginning with R would vibe with the universe better.
1: Oh, good.
0: And obviously, there was only one thing to do, and that was to change his name.
1: A vibe's a vibe.
0: A vibe is a vibe. I quote Joe Rogelsky. This is a great track here. This song was originally for a proposed country rock musical called Gene Tripp that never occurred. But what a beauty from Roger McGuinn and the Birds from the Coast.

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0: See, I told you. That's the Byrds Chestnut Mare in honor of the fact that it is Roger McGuinn's birthday today. By the way, Mendocino County's own Gene Parsons on the drums there. Okay, it's 7:02, Mendocino County's FM, KOZT, Fort Bragg. Our friends just call us the Coast. 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
1: From Caltrans, utility work begins today in Fort Bragg on Route 1 at various locations from Simpson Lane to Nameless Lane. That's mile markers 59.1 to 65.3. 8 a.m. to 7:30 p.m., one-way traffic control. Motorists should anticipate up to 5-minute delays. From the city of Fort Bragg, the public works crew will be flushing water lines today through Friday at all of the fire hydrants through the city. Lines will be flushed between 7:30 a.m. and 4:30 p.m. The downtown and Main Street areas will be flushed on Wednesday starting at around 8 p.m. The lines are flushed to clean and maintain the quality of the lines, to inspect fire hydrants, and to maintain water pressure. The Mendocino County Sheriff's Department is investigating the murder of a 31-year-old woman from Covelo. Her body was found by a family member on Thursday night inside a pickup truck in the 22,000 block of Rifle Range Road northwest of Covelo. The family member contacted the sheriff's office. Deputies arrived within 15 minutes. The victim appeared to have suffered numerous gunshot wounds. The scene where the victim and vehicle were located was at a large illicit marijuana cultivation operation. Investigators learned that family members of the victim had been looking for her for numerous hours and received information about her possibly being on the property where her body was found. Investigators responded to the scene. There are numerous suspects believed to be involved in the homicide. Information about the suspects is being withheld at this time. On the front page, the U.S. and Iran each said today that they control the Strait of Hormuz. On Sunday, Iran struck a container ship, and the U.S. military says that it struck about 140 targets in Iran, including launch sites and ammunition dumps. Business, the Dow's up 81 at 52,718. NASDAQ's down 265 at 26,016. The Standard & Poor's 500 down 25 at 75.51. Schwartz and Weta.
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1: In sports, baseball, the Giants 3, Colorado 1. A ridge of high pressure over the southwest continues westward. Monsoonal moisture from the south is starting to stream over the area in the form of high clouds. Hence the forecast for Mendocino County, mostly clear through Sunday, a slight chance of rain this afternoon, a chance of showers and thunderstorms overnight and Tuesday in northeast Covelo. Northwest coastal wind 5 to 15 to 10 tonight through Wednesday. Lows tonight, inland 55 to 61, on the coast 52 to 53. Coastal waters, Cape Mendocino to Point Arena, out 10 nautical miles. Small craft advisory through Wednesday night. Winds northwest 15 to 20, gust to 35 this afternoon. Waves northwest 6 feet at 8 seconds and south to it 15. Forecast highs, Ukiah 96, Covelo 95, Laytonville 94, Boonville 93, Willits 91, Leggett 90, Fort Bragg and Mendocino 67, and Point Arena 63. 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Rogalski here from the coast.

0: The band from the coast, from music from Big Pink with This Wheel's on Fire, and Badfinger with their power pop classic No Matter What. Still sounds fresh.
1: Oh, yeah.
0: Lo, these many years later. 7:14 Monday morning, Dren Rogelsky here at tonight. Rogelsky is so excited. I can barely keep him in his seat. It's the Home Run Derby tonight, Joe. The Major League All-Star Game is tomorrow.
1: This is the one where people hit home runs and it doesn't matter.
0: Exactly. The
1: yes.
0: guy who just lobs them up to the plate and they try to hit home runs. Now, they've shortened it. They've changed the rules a little bit to make it a bit shorter. You know why?
1: Because people were turning it off.
0: Because it was too long. But no, because for the first time this year, it's on Netflix.
1: Oh, my.
0: It's on Netflix.
1: Oh.
0: And they don't want to take as much time, Netflix, I guess, out of their programming. Everything's
1: sure.
0: moving to Netflix eventually. Eventually, it's going to be the State of the Union address only on Netflix. Now, tomorrow is the All-Star Game. And usually the Major League Baseball All-Star Game, that's the only major sports event that day. But it's got competition tomorrow because
1: Uh-oh.
0: It's the first of the two semifinals in the World Cup.
1: Oh.
0: Spain versus France. Those are two of the big countries uh-huh. when it comes to international football soccer. So I'm telling you, speaking from a worldwide perspective, a lot more people are going to be tuned in to watch Spain and France than they are to the All-Star Games. May have to take a back seat. And also, there's something special about France playing tomorrow, but we'll talk about that tomorrow.
1: May we
0: say magnifique. We want to keep people on the edge of their seats. Don't fall off.
1: I won't.
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0: Planning a little Central American getaway. Here's Joan Osborne from the coast.

0: Yeah.
1: Oh, percolating there. Yeah. Eric Clapton's version of Got My Mojo Working from the Coast. And Joan Osborne with a song called Panama. 7:25, let's do clue number three now in today's Racine's Incredible Rock Quiz. So far we've learned that before they became an official member of this group, one musician had already created the cover art for one of their albums.
0: Okay.
1: Melody Maker.

0: named one of the singer's top female vocalists before she joined this group. And two members of this band used to be in different groups in the same scene, but then they got married, so one quit their band figuring they would never see each other if they were in different bands, and then they just ended up joining this band so this married couple could be together. By the way, all three of these clues are referencing the same person. This is a bonus clue, but we're looking for the band.
1: The band.
0: Joe knows it. Do you know it? That's the question. 1-800-585-0095.
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0: helplessly hoping. Holy hallelujah. Crosby, Stills, and Nash from the coast. It is 7:30, so let's go to Rogalski at the Coast News Desk, brought to you by Mattson Building Materials for prices, service, and quality.
1: From Caltrans, utility work in Fort Bragg begins today on Route 1 from various locations from Simpson Lane to Nameless Lane. That's mile markers 59.1 to 65.3, 8 a.m. to 7:30 p.m. One-way traffic control. Motorists should anticipate up to 5-minute delays. From the city of Fort Bragg, the public works crew will be flushing water lines today through Friday at all of the fire hydrants through the city. Lines will be flushed between 7:30 a.m. and 4:30 p.m. The downtown and Main Street areas will be flushed on Wednesday starting around 8 p.m. The Mendocino County Sheriff's Department is investigating the murder of a 31-year-old woman from Covelo. Her body was found by a family member on Thursday night inside a pickup truck in the 22,000 block of Rifle Range Road, northwest of Covelo. The family member contacted the sheriff's office. The victim appeared to have suffered numerous gunshot wounds. The scene where the victim and vehicle were located was at a large illicit marijuana cultivation operation. Investigators learned that family members of the victim had been looking for the female for numerous hours and received information about her possibly being on the property where her body was found. Investigators responded to the scene. There are numerous suspects believed to be involved in the homicide. Information about the suspects is being withheld at this time. All right, moving on to the front page. The U.S. and Iran each said today that they control the Strait of Hormuz. On Sunday, Iran struck a container ship, and the U.S. military says that it struck about 140 targets in Iran, including launch sites and ammunition dumps. Business, the Dow's down 12 at 52,625. The NASDAQ's down 212 at 26,070. The Standard & Poor's 500 down 21 at 7554. Sports and weather. Afternoon.
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1: In sports, baseball, the Giants 3, Colorado 1. A ridge of high pressure over the southwest continues westward. Monsoonal moisture from the south is starting to stream over the area in the form of high clouds. Hence the forecast for Mendocino County, mostly clear through Sunday. A slight chance of rain this afternoon. A chance of showers and thunderstorms overnight and Tuesday in northeast Covelo. Northwest coastal wind 5 to 15 today to 10 tonight through Wednesday. Lows tonight inland 55 to 61. On the coast 52 to 53. Coastal waters Cape Mendocino to Point Arena and out 10 nautical miles. Small craft advisory through Wednesday night. Winds northwest 15 to 20. Gust to 35 this afternoon. Waves northwest 6 feet at 8 seconds and south 2 at 15. Forecast highs, Ukiah 96, Covelo 95, Laytonville 94, Boonville 93, Willits 91, Leggett 90, Fort Bragg and Mendocino 67, and Point Arena 63.

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0: Swinging with Boz Scaggs, Running Blue from the Coast. And we heard Cream doing a World of Pain. 7:43 Monday morning, Dred Mrugalski here. And it's time for our fourth and final clue in today's Racine's Incredible Rock Quiz. I thought we might have the answer by now. Mrugalski knows the answer.
1: He is not eligible. I'm not.
0: So here's what we know. Before they became an official member of this group, one musician had already created the cover art for one of their albums. Melody Maker magazine in the UK named that same musician top female vocalist before she joined this group. Now, two members of this band were in different groups in the same scene, but then they got married, so one quit their band, figuring they'd never see each other if they're in separate bands, and then they joined this band so that this married couple would be together. Maybe they saw too much of each other at that point. I don't know. But all three of those first three clues all refer to the same person. And our fourth clue, one of this group's vocalists is the only woman in the 1980s to have a number one album with a group and as a solo artist. One of this group's vocalists, the only woman in the 80s to have a number one album with a group and a solo artist. Well, it can only be one group. We'll find out. 1-800-585-0095.
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0: movie
1: theater.
0: That's interesting. And also October 9th in Sacramento from his new album Bloodline. This is Monrovia from the coast.

0: Cat Stevens from the Coast with Bitter Blue and new from Monrovia. That track was called Field Song. I thought we had a winner for our Racine's Incredible Rock Quiz. I spoke too soon. The person wasn't eligible. So
1: thanks for clogging up the line.
0: No, that's okay. It's an honest mistake. But it was a premature bell ring, you know.
1: Are you going to be all right?
0: Insert joke here. But so we're still looking for a winner.
1: All right.
0: Final clue. If the fourth clue in itself would be enough. One of this group's vocalists is the only woman in the 1980s to have a number one album with a group and as a solo artist. We're looking for that.
1: All right.
0: It's Monday. 1-800-585-0095.
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1: Yeah, we just love it, don't we? 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

0: Yeah, the Buffalo Springfield from the Coast. Sit Down, I Think I Love You, and Tom Petty and the Heartbreakers with a song called Walls. You know, we do now have a winner for our Racine's Incredible Rock Quiz. I'm going to give it a muted bell ring.
1: There you go.
0: Because otherwise it would be a ring of the bell under false pretenses, right? I think I already did that.
1: Yeah.
0: Anyway,
1: yeah,
0: we'll get to
1: your
0: it.
1: Fault.
0: First things first. No, it's never my fault.
1: No.
0: As an adult, we learn the most important thing in life is finding somebody to blame.
1: Sure.
0: It's 8 o'clock. It's Mendocino County's FM, KOZT, Fort Bragg. Our friends just call us the Coast. Let's go to Joe Rogelski at the Coast News Desk. 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
1: All right, from Caltrans, utility work in Fort Bragg begins today on Route 1 at various locations from Simpson Lane to Nameless Lane, mile markers 59.1 to 65.3. The hours 8 a.m. to 7:30 p.m. One-way traffic control. Get ready for up to 5-minute delays. From the city of Fort Bragg, the Public Works crew will be flushing water lines today through Friday at all of the fire hydrants through the city. Lines will be flushed between 7:30 a.m. and 4:30 p.m. The downtown and Main Street areas will be flushed on Wednesday starting around 8 p.m. The Mendocino County Sheriff's Department is investigating the murder of a 31-year-old woman from Covelo. Her body was found by a family member on Thursday night inside a pickup truck in the 22,000 block of Rifle Range Road, northwest of Covelo. The family member contacted the sheriff's office. The victim appeared to have suffered numerous gunshot wounds. The scene where the victim and vehicle were located was at a large illicit marijuana cultivation operation. Investigators learned that family members of the victim had been looking for the female for numerous hours and received information about her possibly being on the property where her body was found. Investigators responded to the scene. There are numerous suspects believed to be involved in the homicide. Information about the suspects is being withheld at this time. On the front page, the U.S. and Iran each said today that they control the Strait of Hormuz. On Sunday, Iran struck a container ship, and the U.S. military says that it struck about 140 targets in Iran, including launch sites and ammunition dumps. Business, the Dow's down 94 at 52,543. The NASDAQ's down 205 at 26,077. The Standard & Poor's 500 is down 24 at 7551. Sports and Weta, Abner Nim.
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1: In sports baseball, the Giants 3, Colorado 1. A ridge of high pressure over the southwest continues westward. Monsoonal moisture from the south is starting to stream over the area in the form of high clouds. Hence the forecast for Mendocino County, mostly clear through Sunday. A slight chance of rain this afternoon. A chance of showers and thunderstorms overnight and Tuesday in northeast Covelo. Northwest coastal wind 5 to 15 today to 10 tonight through Wednesday. Lows tonight, inland 55 to 61, on the coast 52 to 53, coastal waters, Cape Mendocino to Point Arena, and out 10 nautical miles, small craft advisory through Wednesday night, winds northwest 15 to 20, gust to 35 this afternoon, waves northwest 6 feet at 8 seconds, and south 2 at 15. Forecast highs, Ukiah 96, Covelo 95, Laytonville 94, Boonville 93, Willits 91, Leggett 90, Fort Bragg and Mendocino 67, and Point Arena 63. 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

Ankle Deep in Contraband, Living Off of Wonderland. That was Jackson Browne from the Coast. Also, Peter Gabriel did Salisbury Hill. It's 8:14 Monday morning. Dredd and Rogalski here. 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And there's also a book called 642 Things to Draw. That number was reached scientifically. 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Racine's Art and Office Supplies, beautiful downtown Fort Bragg, California, just hanging on the edge of the Western world. So before they became an official member of this group, one musician had already created the cover art for one of their albums. This was the, speaking of drawing, the sketch that was on the cover of the Kiln House album. Melody Maker magazine in the UK named one of the singers in this band top female vocalist before she joined this group. This was a woman who at the time was known as Christine Perfect, was in a group called Chicken Shack that was very popular in the UK. She won the top female vocalist actually a couple years in a row. Now, she and this other member were in different groups at the same time, in the same scene, and they figured they got married. And once they got married, they figured, well, if we're different bands, we're never going to see each other. So she quit her band, and eventually she joined this band so that they could be together all the time. All of those people we're talking about in those first three clues is one person, the late Christine McVie, who married John McVie. And the other vocalist, female vocalist in this band, is the only one in the 1980s to have a number one album with a group and a solo artist, as a solo artist. That's Stevie Nicks, and we're talking about Fleetwood Mac. Congratulations to Coast listener Jeff Chad. He's in Ukiah. He gets himself a bumper sticker, and we were focusing on Christine McVie because yesterday was her birthday. So we're going to play a couple of songs from different albums written and sung by Christine McVie, who was a very talented songwriter and singer and keyboardist all in one body there. Two from Fleetwood Mac from the Coast.

0: Not one, but two from Fleetwood Mac. The answer for our Racine's Incredible Rock Quiz from the coast. Both of those songs written and sung by Christine McVie. With a little bit of a horn chart there from the Heroes Are Hard to Find album, title track, and also from Bear Tree's Spare Me a Little of Your Love. So both of those prior to the big super hit-making version of Fleetwood Mac, but both of those songs would have fit right in. Lindsey Buckingham, Stevie Nicks version albums from Fleetwood Mac. All right, the Mendocino Music Festival is underway now through July 25th. In the Big Ten and elsewhere in Mendocino, tonight in the Big Ten on the Headlands, Carolyn Wonderland is playing. Tickets available for that. She's fantastic. And also, the Coast is presenting Tom Rush in concert on July 23rd in the Big Ten. And I'm looking at the ticket seating chart now. 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And if you missed our Tom Rush Storyteller special we had a couple weekends ago, you're in luck.
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2: Yeah.
0: From the Coast, Book of Days, July 13th, 1974. Bruce and the E Street Band began the first of a three-night, six-show residency at the then newly opened Bottom Line Club in New York City. Big buzz generated rave reviews about this, and that really started to set them on their way. The miracle of a career in music was finally coming true for Bruce and the E Street Band from the Coast.

0: Callum, not a miracle. That's Bruce, an E Street band from the coast. It's 8:30. Let's go over to the Coast News Desk now. 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
1: From Caltrans, utility work in Fort Bragg begins today on Route 1 at various locations from Simpson Lane to Nameless Lane, mile markers 59.1 to 65.3, 8 a.m. to 7:30 p.m., one-way traffic control. Motorists should anticipate up to five-minute delays. From the city of Fort Bragg, the public works crews will be flushing water lines today through Friday at all of the fire hydrants through the city. Lines will be flushed between 7:30 a.m. and 4:30 p.m. The downtown and Main Street areas will be flushed on Wednesday starting around 8 p.m. The Mendocino County Sheriff's Department is investigating the murder of a 31-year-old woman from Covelo. Her body was found by a family member on Thursday night inside a pickup truck in the 22,000 block of Rifle Range Road northwest of Covelo. The family member contacted the sheriff's office. The victim appeared to have suffered numerous gunshot wounds. The scene where the victim and vehicle were located was at a large illicit marijuana cultivation operation. Investigators learned that family members of the victim had been looking for her for numerous hours and received information about her possibly being on the property where her body was found. Investigators responded to the scene. There are numerous suspects believed to be involved in the homicide. Information about the suspects is being withheld at this time. On the front page, the U.S. and Iran each said today that they control the Strait of Hormuz. On Sunday, Iran struck a container ship, and the U.S. military says it struck about 140 targets in Iran, including launch sites and ammunition dumps. Business. The Dow's down 94 at 52,543. NASDAQ's down 213 at 26,068. The Standard & Poor's 500 down 25 at 7550. Sports and weather after this.
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1: In sports, baseball, the Giants 3, Colorado 1. A ridge of high pressure over the southwest continues westward. Monsoonal moisture from the south is starting to stream over the area in the form of high clouds. Hence the forecast for Mendocino County, mostly clear through Sunday. A slight chance of rain this afternoon, a chance of showers and thunderstorms overnight and Tuesday in northeast Covelo. Northwest coastal wind 5 to 15 today to 10 tonight through Wednesday. Lows tonight inland 55 to 61, on the coast 52 to 53. Coastal waters, Cape Mendocino to Point Arena and out 10 nautical miles. Small craft advisory through Wednesday night. Winds northwest 15 to 20. Gust to 35 this afternoon. Waves northwest 6 feet at 8 seconds and south 2 at 15. Forecast highs, Ukiah 96, Covelo 95, Laytonville 94, Boonville 93, Willett 61, Leggett, 91, Leggett 90, Fort Bragg and Mendocino 67, and Point Arena 63. 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

0: is Sting from the Coast, Fields of Gold, and from the Concert Library, Jack Johnson, Paula Fuga, and John Cruz doing Jack's Breakdown. 8:43 Monday morning, Dred Migelski here. Let's do some information obscura. You know, nothing says summertime like Santa Claus.
1: Yes.
0: Or in this case, Santa Claus is plural, a whole bunch of Santa Clauses. We take you to Aalborg, Denmark,
1: where dozens of Santas, Mrs. Clauses, and elves from around the world have descended for the nation's annual World Santa Claus Congress.
0: Only on Netflix.
1: That's right. The event is a popular gathering for Santas who appears in stores and shopping malls during the Yuletide season. The gathering offers a chance for professional Santas to swap stories, compare beards, sharpen their craft, and compete in contests months before anyone checks naughty or nice lists for the Christmas rush. The packed agenda features events like gingerbread eating.
0: That's important.
1: Gift wrapping, balloon modeling, and several noisy parades.
0: Santas and Mrs. Clauses from all over the world show up at this thing. It's going to have its 70th anniversary next year, the World Santa Claus Congress in Aalborg, fourth largest city in Denmark, by the way. I like this, the idea of a professional Santa. You whip out your business card.
1: Sure.
0: Professional Santa. You know, you could pull this off. You could have Joe Rogelski, professional Santa. I mean, you got the beard. You wouldn't take much more grain to get it looking like a Santa Claus, but you would need some. Joe would need some padding because he's in fighting trim fit, but some padding, and then you just add that glowing, positive Rogelski personality.
1: Boy,
0: and the kids would be running, sprinting,
1: right,
0: any other direction.
1: Exactly.
0: So does that mean we have to play a Christmas song? I mean, I could play a Christmas song. That'd be kind of crazy, though. And the bell jingle all the way. I think that's enough. But my gift to you now is to take you to swinging London for a couple of tunes, beginning with the Stones from the Coast.

0: Jimi Hendrix Experience from the Coast, The Wind Cries Mary, back-to-back with As Tears Go By from those Rolling Stones.
1: Yep.
0: Reminder from your friends from the Coast. 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Deadline for submissions is August 15th, so you got about a month.
1: Uh-oh.
0: I want to get that information and the email to send in your submission. 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
0: And the Coast Book of Days reminds us it was July 13th, 1985, Live Aid took place. Big benefit shows in Philadelphia and London. Over 1.5 billion people at 160 countries made it the biggest broadcast ever known at that point.
1: Right.
0: Everybody who was anybody was there. U2, Bowie, Mick Jagger, The Cars, Lionel Richie, Led Zeppelin, Tom Petty, Bob Dylan, Neil Young, many, many more. And you know who else was part of Live Aid? That's right, The Who from the Coast.

0: Well, we told you that Live Aid took place on this date in 1985. There, with this cover of the Supremes' You Can't Hurry Love, is the only performer who was at both shows in London and Philadelphia, Phil Collins, because he performed in London doing a solo set, played drums for Led Zeppelin, then hopped on the Concorde, the supersonic Concorde, flew across the ocean, got to Philadelphia. It was only 5 hours later because of the time difference, and he performed again. And he was exhausted. I'm exhausted just thinking about it. We also heard The Who. They were part of Live Aid doing Behind Blue Eyes. Okay, it's a minute past nine. Let's go to Rogelski at the Coast News Desk. 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
1: All right, from Caltrans, utility work in Fort Bragg begins today on Route 1 at various locations from Simpson Lane to Nameless Lane, mile markers 59.1 to 65.3. The hours to be 8 a.m. to 7:30 p.m. One-way traffic control. Motorists should anticipate up to five-minute delays. From the city of Fort Bragg, the public works crews will be flushing water lines today through Friday at all of the fire hydrants through the city. Lines will be flushed between 7:30 a.m. and 4:30 p.m. The downtown and Main Street areas will be flushed on Wednesday starting around 8 p.m. The Mendocino County Sheriff's Department is investigating the murder of a 31-year-old woman from Covelo. Her body was found by a family member on Thursday night inside a pickup truck in the 22,000 block of Rifle Range Road, northwest of Covelo. The family member contacted the sheriff's office. The victim appeared to have suffered numerous gunshot wounds. The scene where the victim and vehicle were located was at a large illicit marijuana cultivation operation. Investigators learned that family members of the victim had been looking for her for numerous hours and received information about her possibly being on the property where her body was found. Investigators responded to the scene. There are numerous suspects believed to be involved in the homicide. Information about the suspects is being withheld at this time. On the front page, the U.S. and Iran each said today they control the Strait of Hormuz. On Sunday, Iran struck a container ship, and the U.S. military says it struck about 140 targets in Iran, including launch sites and ammunition dumps. Business, the Dow's down 138 at 52,499. The Nasdaq's down 293 at 25,988. The Standard & Poor's 500 down 37 at 7538. Sports and weather afternoon.
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1: And sports, baseball, the Giants 3, Colorado 1. A ridge of high pressure over the southwest continues westward. Monsoonal moisture from the south is starting to stream over the area in the form of high clouds. Hence the forecast for Mendocino County, mostly clear through Sunday. A slight chance of rain this afternoon. a chance of showers and thunderstorms overnight and Tuesday in northeast Covelo. Northwest coastal wind 5 to 15 today to 10 tonight through Wednesday. Lows tonight, inland 55 to 61, on the coast 52 to 53. Coastal waters, Cape Mendocino to Point Arena and out 10 nautical miles. Small craft advisory through Wednesday night. Winds northwest 15 to 20, gust of 35 this afternoon. Waves northwest 6 feet at 8 seconds and south 2 at 15. Forecast highs, Ukiah 96, Covelo 95. Laytonville, 94, Boonville, 93, Willits, 91, Leggett, 90, Fort Bragg and Mendocino, 67, and Point Arena, 63. 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

0: Buffalo Springfield from the coast, Stephen Stills' tune singing about that rock and roll woman. We also heard Eric Clapton, song written by his pal George Harrison. Well, they shared some experience with rock and roll women.
1: We know that.
0: Love Comes to Everyone was that song, and The Doors, Crystal Ship. 9:17, we're back at it again. It's a Monday morning. Dred Scott here with a reminder from your friends from the coast. It is festival season in Mendocino County. Right now, we've got the Mendocino Music Festival happening through July 25th. And up next, this coming Saturday, it's Casper Fest, the annual celebration of the Casper community at the Casper Community Center. And it wouldn't be possible without some volunteer help. So if you can help out either in the morning with food prep or afterward cleaning up, breaking down, doing dishes, etc., and everything in between, selling tickets, working at the bar, food service, security, whatever, they could definitely use a hand. It takes a village to put on Casper Fest. So if you would like to help out or you just want more information, there's an email that you can inquire to, and you can get that by going to our Coastline calendar online at kozt.com.
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0: Summertime means long days and mostly warm nights. Good for just hanging out with your boys, your girls, your crew. Like Willie and the Poor Boys, it's Creedence from the Coast.

0: Whoa, there's Dave Matthews Band, Stay from the Coast. We also heard Eagles with Train Leaves here this morning and just hanging out down on the corner with Creedence. It's Dred Scott here. You know, I love the fact that here we are in a little corner of the world, Mendocino County, but we can reach out and touch people all over the globe because we are available 24 hours a day digitally anywhere on planet Earth through our free apps. 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
0: It's going to be good. Let us continue now with Van Morrison from the coast.

0: on and on and on. From Europe 72, the dead ramble on rose from the coast. Also, Van Morrison, Dweller on the Threshold. And we are on the threshold of a change, because it's just about time to wrap things up.
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0: All right. Thank you very much for listening today. Rogelski and I will be right back here tomorrow, 6 a.m., for the Coast Morning Show. So take it easy. Keep it simple. Try to be here now. Kate is on vacation, and Vicky is in for her next. But never fear, she will have the Coast Coffee Break in just a few minutes. And the Coast Book of Days tells us it's Roger McGuinn's birthday today. Roger, of course, closely associated with Bob Dylan tunes. So let's go to the Dylan 30th Anniversary Concert. Here he is, guesting with Tom Petty and the Heartbreakers. Getting a nice introduction from Tom here. It's Roger McGuinn from the Coast.
2: Well, we're in for a treat now. Welcome an old friend of mine, founder of the Byrds, Mr. Roger McGuinn.

All right, as Joe and Dreg go off into the daylight. Hi, it's Vicki. I'm here again, sitting in for Kate, and I hope you're having a wonderful morning. The boys keep you laughing, don't they? Okay, perfect for this day, it's Jimmy Buffett right here from the coast.

Jefferson Airplane from the coast with today, Bruce Hornsby, Great Divide, and Jimmy Buffett's Come Monday. All right, I'll quit singing. Hey, you know what? It's time for the Coast Coffee Break. Yes, some of you guys have sent in your business cards or letterhead or even email entry. If you go to kozt.com, there is an entry where you can put in for to win a wonderful bag of Thanksgiving coffee beans called Roast from the Coast. Good stuff. It's shade grown, organic. It's a nice sized bag of beans. And right now, you can also get one of the new Teeth Richards mugs. Now, I've been having a little trouble with the vendor that makes them, but we're getting it all straightened out. But it's a really pretty white mug on the outside with the big blue circle with Teeth Richards in it, and then inside it's navy blue, so you can't see those coffee stains that you leave in your coffee because you don't wash your cup that much. I'm so bad. Anyway, but Thanksgiving coffee, yum. All right, let's go ahead and see who it is. Okay, here we go. Well, it's a pair, yes. Susan and Carl Asbell of Blue Sky Nursery. They're over there, Redwood Valley at 735 Dusty Road in Redwood Valley. Blue Sky Nursery. Next time we go through there, go by and check out what they got. And they're going to get themselves one mug, but they both can share it. One can drink at it for a while, and the other can drink at it for the other while. But, yes, thank you to Thanksgiving Coffee for giving us a wonderful opportunity to give them Thanksgiving Roast from the Coast. Yes, sirree. All righty. Hey, let's have some Joni Mitchell now. Okay, from the Coast.

0: That's Robert Plant and the Strange Sensation, Shine It All Around, Counting Crows with All My Friends, and Joni Mitchell's Chelsea Morning.
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0: You know, we just did the Coast Coffee Break a little while ago, and Thanksgiving Coffee is a proud sponsor of the Mendocino Music Festival, as are we here at the Coast. I do want to say that tonight, since it started, the music festival started on Saturday night, but tonight at 7:30 in the big tent, Carolyn.

Wonderland. Now she does Texas blues and she rocks. And our lucky winners that we gave tickets away to Carol in Wonderland will be there tonight. So say hi when you see them. Yay. Okay. Here's Jayhawks from the coast.

0: that's Bonnie Raitt from the coast, dropping all her G's. Ain't nothing and rambling. Rolling Stones before that with Out of Time, Santana, Samba Pati, and Jayhawks with Blue.
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0: Here's a song that Jack Johnson, Paula Fuga, and John Cruise put out with the Songs for Maui to help raise money from repair from the fire right there on Maui. Let's listen to it now. Jack Johnson, Paula Fuga, and John Cruise from the coast.

Paul Simon from the Coast with Rewrite. Steely Dan, Bad Sneakers, Sub Dudes, Street Symphony, and Jack Johnson, Paul LaFuga, and John Cruise giving us Banana Pancakes off of Songs for Maui. Oh, lovely, lovely, lovely. All right, here on Mendocino County's FM, KOZT Fort Bragg. Our friends just call us to coast. Yes, it's Vicky in for Kate again. Yay! Here's Beatles from the Coast.

0: Queen from the coast with Somebody to Love. You two, Mysterious Ways, and Beatles, Here Comes the Sun.
1: Hi, this is John from North Star Nursery, Garden and Home. It's that time of year when you start seeing those huge white and yellow papery flowers that are a showstopper. They are called Rhamnia, or Matilla Hop Poppy, or Fried Eggplant. They are a California native and do exceptionally well here on the coast, but they are at home in hot summer valley heat as well. They are a bit fussy about transplanting, and you have a 50-50 chance of them making it. My recipe for success is prepare the hole carefully to the correct depth and put Sure Start at the bottom. Invert the pot and remove the plant. Do not disturb the roots. Put in the hole and water three times to ensure good saturation. Then water twice a week until the following year. So come see us at North Star Nursery, Garden and Home, where inspiration takes root.
0: So did you know the Wine Song tickets are available now? Yeah. Excuse me. Friday, September 11th at Little River Inn is the Pinot Noir tasting. Oh, my God, it's so good because Little River Inn serves these finger foods, canapes. It's just wonderful. A 3-star, 4-star, 5-star kind of things to eat while you're drinking wonderful Pinot Noir. All right. It's $125 per person, and it's worth it because you get to taste some of the stuff that's going to be coming out. And what they do flights. They do like the older Pinot Noir, and then the next one, and then the new one. It's a lot of fun, too. And it's beautiful because it's at the gardens there within Little River Inn. Okay, I'll quit rambling. Here is Remix. For the 50th anniversary, this is Tom Petty and the Heartbreakers and From the Coast.

0: That's Doors from the Coast with Soul Kitchen. Jackson Browne, Sky Blue and Black. And we heard Tom Petty and the Heartbreakers. I Know. The original was done in 1976, American Girl, but the estate released this for the 50th anniversary celebration, 1976 tapes and stuff, all remixed in to make that wonderful American Girl by Tom Petty and the Heartbreakers.
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0: You ever seen those artists working with charcoal and making amazing pictures? Well, there is a figure drawing with charcoal at Mendocino Art Center. That's a three-day workshop. Henry Yan's Figure Drawing Techniques and Tips is what it's called. It is this coming Friday, Saturday, and Sunday from 10 to 5 daily with an hour lunch break. There's a list of required materials that you have to have, so you might want to go online and check that out. The entry fee for the 3 days is $950, but to be able to draw with charcoal, priceless. Okay, here's Mark Knopfler and Emmylou Harris, and From the Coast.

0: Bob Seger and the Silver Bullet Band with American Storm. J.J. Cale and Eric Clapton gave us After Midnight, and Mark Knopfler with Emmylou Harris. This is us.
1: 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Hey, let's play some music together.
0: And these folks were really good together. It's Crosby, Stills, and Nash from the coast.

0: Oh boy, James Taylor from the coast, little more time with you. Cat Stevens, on the road to find out. Steve Miller Band, hey yeah. And Osme Stills and Nash, long time gone. Right here on Mendocino County's FM, KOZT Fort Bragg. Our friends just call us the coast. I'm Vicki. I'm in for Kate. I know. I miss her too. Hopefully she'll be back soon. Oh, but she's taking some time off. That's good. You need to do that once in a while, don't you? Yeah. Here's Leon Russell from the coast.
1: I'm up.

0: Oh, yeah, all day and all of the night, it's Kinks from the Coast. Don Henley, sit down, you're rocking the boat, and Leon Russell with Tightrope.
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1: Dan Hicks and the Hotlicks with I Got Mine off of Alive and Lickin'. Remember when they came to the Botanical Gardens? Yeah, made some funds for them. Hey, Joe Cocker before that with Delta Lady and Dylan. Whew. Behind here lies nothing. A lot of people dropping their G's.
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1: So, did you hear it's Roger McGuinn's birthday? It is. So, I got a couple of songs with him on it right now to celebrate his birthday. This one starting with Birds and From the Coast.

0: So I think you know Tom Petty was one of Roger McGuinn's biggest fans, so much that they sound like on a lot of the songs. This one we just heard, King of the Hill, was written by both Roger and Tom when they became great friends, and recorded by Roger McGuinn and Tom Petty and the Heartbreakers. Before that was Roger McGuinn and the Byrds with the song Going Back. God, what a pair.
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0: So Keb Mo has a new album coming out. Yeah, but it's not going to be until August 21st, it seems. So here's your sneak preview. It's new music, Keb Mo, and From the Coast.

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0: Rolling Stone, Sympathy for the Devil. And right here from the coast, Bonnie Raitt, You Got It. And Linda Ronstadt, Willin. Hi, yep, it's Vicki in for Kate. Just want to remind you.
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0: A new one for you from Peter Frampton. Now, this song co-written with his son. There's many songs on the album with artists. This one was just him and his backing band or just some friends, but it's new Peter Frampton and right here from the coast.

0: James Taylor from the coast with Circle Round the Sun. Jackson Browne, Timothy V. Schmidt gave us Let It Be, and new music from Peter Frampton. The song we heard, At the End of the Day, Carry the Light is the name of the new album. Yes!
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0: So, you know that Point Arena Theater is going to have their fourth annual Short Film Festival, but it's in November. So, if you want to submit your film, you can still get your entry in. Let's see, categories: international, local and regional, comedy, student, animation, queer pride, environmental, indigenous peoples. 20 minutes or less, and you can submit to your screener. I'm not sure what that is, but if you're a filmmaker, you probably know. Synopsis of the film, bio of the filmmakers, and the deadline is August 15th, and you can get that information on what you need at KOZT.com in the Coastline Calendar. Yeah, you do. Okay, Simon and Garfunkel from the coast.

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0: And here we have Robert Plant and Allison Krauss from the coast.

Santana from the Coast with Evil Ways. R.E.M., Man on the Moon, and Robert Plant with Alison Krauss doing Rich Woman. Don't you like that one? Oh, yeah, I do too. Alrighty, here we are on Mendocino County's FM, KOZT Fort Bragg. Our friends just call us the Coast. It's Vicki and for Kate. Alrighty, let's have some B.B. King with Robert Cray right here from the Coast.

0: Cream from the Coast would Dance the Night Away. Sting, Nothing About Me, and B.B. King and Robert Cray playing with my friends. It is town. Time now for Everybody Up. Yay! Everybody Up is where we all get up out of our seats. Not if you're driving. Okay. But you can do some wiggling in your seats if you're driving, because keeping moving helps with your circulation, which helps with all sorts of good things in your body. It is brought to you every day at 2 p.m. Yes, 2 p.m. where Mendocino Coast Clinics, where they have adult medicine, they have pediatrics, they have reproductive and obstetrics, they have behavioral health, chronic pain program, street medicine. 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So I'm telling you, we thank them for the Everybody Upset because, you know, we get to get the groove and move. So let's go ahead and hear from them, and then we'll play you some fine songs.
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0: And now, Everybody Up. Let's start with this one. It's Supremes from the Coast.

0: Woohoo! Are you energized? Did you sing along? Did you dance along? I hope you did. Everybody Up, brought to you by Mendocino Coast Clinics. That one was with Pointer Sisters with Yes We Can, Eddie Floyd, Knock on Wood, and Supreme's Baby Love. Yep, doing the dancing like the three girls singing that song. Did you do it? Okay, I hope so. A lot of fun.
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0: Well, I think you know that the Coast is the media sponsor for the Tom Rush Show at the Mendocino Music Festival. And we were so lucky to have Tom Rush call Kate and do a fabulous interview. I know. And you can go online at KOZT.com, and right there on the front page, scroll over on the right side, and you see where it says Podbean Podcast. And you click on there, and you'll get to hear, which we played Saturday night, Saturday before last. And it's just amazing. Such a fine, nice man, and enjoys what he does. He sure does. So let's go ahead and have some Tom Rush to celebrate his coming to the Mendocino Music Festival. And here he is from the Coast.

0: Crosby, Stills, and Nash from the Coast with Deja Vu. And Tom Rush with No Regrets, Rockport Sunday. He did that live, and it was recorded in celebration of his 50 years of doing music. Yeah, and still going strong.
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0: Alrighty, so Jim's coming in for Hugh in just a little while. Just wanted to let you know that because I'm going to be taking off, but I want to celebrate Roger McGuinn's birthday one more time before I leave. Happy birthday, Roger McGuinn, right here from the Coast.

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0: Music from Jethro Tull from the coast and Too Old to Rock and Roll. Oh, come on. We're never too old to rock and roll. Also in there, we heard from Heart and Hey You and started that set out and today's show with You Two and One.
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0: And here's an interesting historical tidbit from the Coast Book of Days. It was on this very day, 161 years ago, that Horace Greeley advised the readers of his New York Tribune to go west, young man. And this is as far as we got. The Coast with Bob Dylan.

0: heading down the bright side of the road on a Monday afternoon with Van Morrison. Mendocino County's own David Hayes playing bass on that track from the album Into the Mystic from 1979. In fact, David is over with Van right now in Western Europe, getting ready to go out for some dates in Switzerland, Austria, and England. Not a bad way to spend your July. Also in that set, we heard from Pete Townsend, Let My Love Open the Door, and started out with Bob Dylan, Tangled Up in Blue from the Coast.
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0: from the Coast Concert Library. It's the Dave Matthews Band and So Much to Say. Also in that set, Bob Seger and the Silver Bullet Band took us up to Fire Lake. Started that set out with Tom Petty and the Heartbreakers. And you and I will meet again right on the other side of this break.
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2: Hey, hey, hey!
0: Thanks for that reminder, Kate. And if you'd like to see Tom Rush live, he'll be performing at the Mendocino Music Festival on July 23rd. Tonight at the festival, 7:30 in the big tent, is Carolyn Wonderland, and that's Texas Blues and Boogie. 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

We call that a cold ending in radio. It's Santana from the Coast and Dealer, Spanish Rose. Jim DeVille filling in for Hugh on your Monday afternoon. Also in the set, the Rolling Stones and Dandelion. And we started out that set of music with Los Lobos and West L.A. Freeway. And we're Mendocino County's FM, KOZT Fort Bragg. Our friends just call us the Coast, with music from Boz Scaggs.

0: Rolling along on a Monday afternoon with Derek and the Dominoes from the Coast and Keep On Growing. Also heard music from Fred Neil, Blues on the Ceiling, and started that set out with a nice acoustic version of Sierra from Boz Scaggs.
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0: And this reminder from the Coastline calendar, several Mendocino Transit Authority buses will change routes 1 week from today on Monday, July 20th. If you ride the 1, 5, 9, 20, 60, or 75s, well, there will be changes. So check those before next Monday. In fact, I'm going to play those lottery numbers while we listen to Mark Knopfler from the Coast.

0: Simon and Garfunkel's number one hit from 1970 and Bridge Over Troubled Water. Also in that set, we heard from Walter Trout through the Eyes of Love and started that out with Mark Knopfler with Laughs and Jokes and Drinks and Smokes.
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2: 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We have a fun cover from John R. Miller, going back decades. And our in-studio guest of the week, embarking on her farewell tour at the age of 87, Judy Collins.

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0: Subdudes from the Coast, and You'll Be Satisfied. Also in there, we heard from Spirit and Nature's Way. Natalie Merchant was in that set of music, Life is Sweet. And we started out with the great Joni Mitchell and Both Sides Now. Jim DeVille filling in for Hugh on your Monday afternoon.
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0: And this reminder from the Coastline calendar that Casper Fest is coming up this Saturday, July 18th at the Casper Community Center. 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